0: amid the chaos of that day, when all I could hear was the thunder of gunshots, and all I could smell was the violence in the air, I look back and am amazed that my thoughts were so clear and true, that three words went through my mind aimlessly, repeating themselves like a broken record. You're so cool. You're so cool. You're so cool. You're so cool. You're so cool.
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0: 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I don't know you know most of these people. 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And also on guitar, please welcome Cesario. 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Playing the drums, it's Christian Meyer. 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

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Andre Trevin.

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I'm a lover. The man I wouldn't cheat you.

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My tune, it's sailing out. Don't throw it down true.

on his horse of crimson fire. Black shadows are following closely on the heels of